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3: Trending report, Tanya. So when I do run for office and get my tattoo, this might be my end. Go ahead.
4: I do feel like this just exudes cool. So Rihanna has dozens of tattoos, and she added another one. Bang Bang posted photos of her getting what he called family tats that were designed by her babies. And I mean literally designed by her babies. So it's her three kids, and they posted like the photo reference of what the tattoo was. And it's literally just like scribbles from her kids on a piece of paper. She tattooed it on the back of her knee. The internet is split. Some people think it's so cute. Like imagine looking back when they're all grown up and having those scribbles on her.
3: That's amazing.
4: Yeah. But then other people are like, girl, that's permanently on your body.
3: But she doesn't care. I've never seen anybody do that. It's just like that drawing you put up on the refrigerator.
4: Yes.
3: Like I have these for my knees.
4: But like you have to be cool to pull that off.
3: Well, yes. I just think that when I do run the LA Marathon, when I do take up surfing, when I do become a club DJ, and when I do get my tattoo, I think this is a cool way to do it.
4: Super
3: I think
4: cool.
3: It looks super cool, right? Now, I need to do other things before in order to get a tattoo by that means, but, you know,
4: life is
3: a process.
4: Baby steps.
3: Life is a process.
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9: 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Officials say these incidents could have been prevented by getting a locate. Avoid risky digs and always click before you dig. 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
2: All right, Sissany. So it's your place. If we were to roll over there, we'd be crashing in dog beds. You got dog beds all over your house now.
3: Is that Here's the thing.
2: How many dogs you have? Run down the whole tree here.
3: I have three dogs.
2: Three dogs,
3: and three children. A husband.
2: Okay.
3: So Diego, who is our newest member to the family. Diego's the newest member to the family. We had him for about a year and some change. He is, you know, kind of trying to be alpha, and the other two dogs have like let him be for the most part. But what happened is he has taken over all the beds. Even though he's a bigger dog, like he tries to like stuff his big body in these little beds.
2: Yeah.
3: So one of the younger dogs refuses to use any bed. So wants to be on the couch now, or just like lays on the floor, like does not go in the bed. So I was feeling bad for him. So I bought him a new I got like the smallest dog bed I could find for him that I'm like, for sure, Diego's not going to take this bed because it's too small. And he gets in there. He shoves his little rump in there.
2: Is this because Diego's got a power trip?
3: It's totally that. Yes, it's that. And like I'm starting to train him to not go into that bed, and the other little dog is starting to use it again. But I keep buying dog beds. I have 9 dog beds at this point.
2: That is a disaster.
3: Ridiculous.
2: The clutter. First of all, just one in a room, it throws my brain off because it's clutter on the floor. I don't know how you deal with 3 kids.
3: I actually
2: would have an anxiety. Dochi, I would anxiety attack.
3: There's a lot.
2: I would full Dochi.
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1: Peacock launching 4 new Fast and Furious TV series. 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
1: Let's do this. Let's focus on the back room. Jordan, you met a guy at a bar. How did you meet?
2: He approached me at the bar. Very classic. Yeah. I appreciated that. Casually talking, and I could tell he was a little bit older than me. He ranged between like 28 to 33, maybe.
1: Okay, but he lied about something already. You said it's very important, and you caught him. What happened?
2: Yeah, so I had asked him about his age. I was like, all right, before we continue our conversation, like, how old are you? He said he was 29. I was like, okay, that's a pretty good gap between me and him. I got his Instagram, and a couple days ago, I just checked. He was celebrating his 38th birthday. Oh.
1: Okay, now you're 24, am I right?
2: Yeah.
1: And he's 38.
2: Yeah.
1: That's a big lie for him to say he's 29.
2: Why would he say 29?
3: Maybe he said 28.
4: Yeah, maybe.
1: But that's even worse.
4: No, maybe he said 39. Oh.
1: But does he look? I mean, generally, you can tell when someone looks 10 years different.
3: No.
4: Not these days.
2: Not these days.
1: Thank you very much. Thank you, Dr. Tanya. I appreciate that. Thank you. Jordan, here, I just want to get to a conclusion, though. Okay, are you going to let him know you're onto him, or is this just going to be a ghost?
2: I was so bamboozled, I blocked him immediately. Like, as soon as I watched the story,
4: I still got the free meal.
1: To go out and meet these liars at bars. What a great life you've got.
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1: Would you ever go to a complete stranger's wedding? 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
1: No, what if you want to cover some costs by people who didn't show up and you sold tickets? 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

0: Ryan Seacrest here, and you're listening to Dream 105.7. Ryan Seacrest, Sissany, Tanya. Nice to have you guys with us. Well, Travis Kelce's upcoming nuptials to Taylor are being kept very, very secretive. But the NFL pro just excited us as he was doing a bro-to-bro chat with golfer Rory McIlroy. Travis admitted he can't wait to tie the knot. McIlroy, who won the Masters in April, was comparing hosting the tourney's champion dinner to the same feeling as a wedding. Travis, you'll feel this. Whenever you're sitting at your wedding table and you have all the people in the room, it's amazing to have all these people in the same room from your childhood. It's so surreal. It's unbelievable. But when is the wedding? Do we know? No one really knows. But it could be soon. Tanya, do you know?
1: I believe it's July 3rd, but that's total speculation.
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1: Let me just throw this out there for how little I notice. I looked up at my ceiling in my room the other day, and there were all these spacemen, like astronauts, stuck to the roof of my ceiling in my bedroom. And I'm like, Kristen, what's that all about? 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And I go, how long has that been there? She's like, I don't know, week and a half.
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1: So at first glimpse, I thought this was nuts. Like, why would you ever want a stranger to come to your wedding? What stranger would ever want to come to your wedding? Well, I guess you get free stuff.
2: Right.
1: But if you are having a wedding and people are not showing up and you want to cover some of the costs, a new trend Sisney was talking about is that couples are selling tickets to random people to cover costs for the weddings and let them enjoy themselves.
2: Yeah. It's a whole website called Not a Wedding Crasher. You can basically apply to attend these weddings. Couples can make back the money, like you were saying, for the people that had those last minute cancellations.

0: regulations, and it happens when you're planning a wedding. And also maybe not to have empty seats spread out. There was a lot. You know,
1: I'm going to do a 180. I'm not so opposed to marriage. I'm not. Oh. And I don't know if that shocks you or not, but I'm not so opposed to it.
0: Okay.
2: A wedding or a marriage?
1: Marriage.
0: Yeah, well, he's going to elope anyways.
1: Yeah, I'm going to elope. Uh-huh. I mean, I'll tell you guys on the Monday after. But
0: oh, my gosh.
1: I'm not so anti
0: anymore. I don't know if I'm prepared for that info.
2: I think that you would really enjoy a wedding. When else in your life are you going to have the people that matter the most in one place?
0: It was really fun, like dancing with you at Tanya's.
2: Yeah.
1: At the party after my elopement, that's where we'll do it. On the Tuesday, the terrific Tuesday, after the Saturday wedding.
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1: Piper's on the line. Hi, Piper. It says your sister is trying to one-up your wedding?
2: Yeah, like, I think so. So, like, basically, I got engaged in, like, November, like, six-ish months ago. And I've been deep in the wedding planning thing. And then, you know, very exciting because, like, my sister also got engaged recently. But the issue is that she set her wedding date a week before mine. And I've had mine set for, like, a minute.
1: How do you deal with it? Because it's she's done it. There's a reason she's done it. And now what's the reaction that you have? You can't both do this. So either you got to talk to her and she's got to move it, or you got to postpone. You can't just have your weddings back to back like that.
3: You kind of could.
4: Have deposits been paid?
2: They have been paid. That's the thing. Like, the money is a huge factor. So
3: for both of you?
2: I feel.
1: Well,
3: then it's a marathon party wedding double weekend. Like,
1: it's a festival.
3: Keep the party going.
4: No, that's so
1: Piper-cella.
4: Lame.
1: We're going to play it out.
3: We're going to have to play it out.
1: It's not the hand we want, but we're going to have to play it out. All right. Well, Piper, congratulations on the most important thing. You found the love of your life, and you're going to spend the rest of your life getting old together with him.
4: You said you didn't like the getting old together.
1: I don't know why I said it. It was in my head because you keep saying it.
3: I'm not saying it.
1: Somebody said it to me.
3: You're the one that brought it up.
1: I think Ed Sheeran says it in one of his songs.
3: That's fine.
1: Well, that's why I brought it up.
4: Well, that's not new.
1: Piper, how do we deal with each other on a regular basis? I have no idea, but we're going to let you go, and good luck to you.
3: Good luck.
2: Right? Thanks, guys.
3: Try to be positive.
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0: 1051.
1: It's Ryan Seacrest here on Dream 1057. Seacrest and the gang here, we're going to bounce out. Coming up tomorrow on the show, if your spouse makes this facial expression, a divorce is coming.
2: Oh my gosh.
1: Be sure of it.
2: Wow.
1: Be sure of it. Talk to you tomorrow right here.
2: Bye.

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1: Hey, it's Jason McCoy. 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
1: Let me just throw this out there for how little I notice. 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And I'm like, Kristen, what's that all about? 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
1: 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Yeah. 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

0: 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Good morning. It is 5:29. It's Curtis and Melanie in the morning. Yeah, we're starting a minute early today. We don't care. This is what we do. We do what we want.
1: Yeah.
2: Whatever.
1: Yeah.
2: We do what we want.
1: We do what we want.
0: Yeah.
1: We do.
0: Good morning.
1: How are you?
0: I am well. How did you sleep?
1: Not great. Start with
0: that. No, that's a shame.
1: Yeah. Well, I mean, okay. Not great. I feel like sometimes I say that I don't sleep great when I do.
0: Yeah.
1: If I don't get a full 8 hours of uninterrupted sleep, I have not slept well.
0: Yeah.
1: So I know that that looks a lot different to other people.
0: Well, but I mean, scientifically, women need more sleep than men.
1: Yeah.
0: So you have that.
1: I was up in the night for probably like an hour.
0: Did you have to pee first?
1: Yeah.
0: Yeah.
1: But you know,
2: welcome to your 40s.
1: I didn't even really have to pee. I was just like, well, I'm up. I may as well go. I kind of have to go, you know?
0: One of those.
1: So I went and
0: not
1: then
0: we're talking about your toilet habits,
1: I
0: but
1: know.
0: That's fine.
1: The early listeners get a real show.
0: You get a real show.
1: No. So anyway, so I did fall back asleep.
0: Yeah.
1: But like I went to bed at 8.
0: Yeah.
1: I was up around, I'm so happy you asked because I'm getting very specific.
0: Yeah.
1: I was up probably around 1. I think I fell back asleep around like 2:15.
0: Okay.
1: My alarm went off at 4 and I swear I could have turned it off and slept for another 4 hours.
0: Nice. It was one of those days.
1: So, I mean, it could have been worse. Like, it was a pretty decent, I was up for 1 hour in the night.
0: Yeah, but that's still a long time. I also got up in the middle of the night because I do that every night. And I went down to the couch and I'm like, please fall back asleep. And then I shut my eyes and I was gone.
1: And you were gone. So you kept your tired.
0: I held on to my tired.
1: You held on to your tired. That's really good.
0: That's what you got to do.
1: That's what you got to try to do. But sometimes those intrusive thoughts.
0: Oh, they was there because I had my phone. I take my phone down with me because it's my alarm. And I see I've got texts from my son saying, hey, you need to sign this form and do that.
1: Oh,
0: I'm like, I'll do that when I wake up.
1: Oh, yeah. Oh, my God.
0: Weather-wise, what you're seeing currently is kind of what we've got, at least until noon today. It's showers and a risk of a thunderstorm here, at least until noon. Then this afternoon, there's about a 40% chance of showers.
1: Yeah.
0: So it's just going to be a wet day. The good news is, though, is that the weekend is still looking great.
1: Yeah.
0: A little cooler than what we'd anticipated. Friday, 19 with a mix of sun and clouds. Saturday, light chance of showers, high at 20, 21 for Sunday, and 23 for Monday.
1: I know. I saw a day next week that's supposed to be like 29.
0: Amazing. I'll take it. Give me
1: like,
0: all those days.
1: What?
0: Yeah.
1: Like, that's hot. That's what I'm talking about, May.
0: Exactly.
1: Thanks for showing up.
0: May.
1: Thanks for showing up.
0: Exactly. So, yeah, that's what we're looking at heading into our long weekend. It is hump day. We've got winning to happen. Winning matters are afoot here today.
1: They are. We also have we have Lotto to give away today.
0: Yeah, where do you want to do that? Your lady's choice.
1: Let's do it early.
0: All right. We're going to do it before 7 o'clock.
1: We'll do it before 7.
0: And then, of course, tickets to Nikki Glaser are up for grabs today at OLG Stage, also with that $100 overtime sports lounge voucher. So it's going to be a morning. So it's rainy. Grab yourself a cup of coffee.
1: We won't talk about our bathroom breaks anymore, we promise.
0: Well, we'll see. Might want to do something later.
1: We'll see.
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4: QEW 4 area bound at Gilmore Construction is blocking the right lane. Also, the Thompson Road on ramp to the 4 area bound QEW is closed. Toronto bound at Gilmore Construction is also blocking the right lane there. 406 is looking good. Southbound, northbound, the ramp to 4th Avenue has construction blocking the right lane, but it's not causing us any delays. 405, 420, and Highway 58 currently incident and volume free. Ends today. 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
1: We are in the midst of a pollen explosion.
0: Tell me about it.
1: Is what they are calling it here, specifically in southern Ontario. Now, if you suffer from seasonal allergies like myself and Curtis, we are constantly clearing my throat. Sometimes yeah. I'm like, my throat will never be clear. Like, I don't know what to do. I'm like, and then my voice will just give out.
0: Gets thin, yeah. My eyes have been horrible this year.
1: My eyes too.
0: Are itchy. I've been woke up this morning. I don't know if it's because we got rain here right now. And I was like, what is going on with my... I could not stop rubbing my eyes.
1: Yeah, I went out the other night with my sister for her birthday, and I had makeup on my eyes, and my right eye just kept leaking. It just kept leaking, and I'm like, oh my... It was not a good look for me. So the whole GTA region, including us here, it's everywhere.
0: The Golden Horseshoe and beyond.
1: We're seeing a huge influx of pollen right now in the air that we wouldn't necessarily traditionally see. This is according to the research laboratories here in southern Ontario.
0: Okay.
1: They say that's due to the fact that the trees that release pollen earlier, like cedar and maple trees, are doing so much later that are doing that so much later than usual this
0: year.
1: Because of the weather, because it's been so cold. So with their pollen being released at the same time as birch, oak, poplar, and willow trees, we're getting this explosion. That is the formula for the explosion. That's why we're getting it.
0: I know I don't love it.
1: Have you got your HydroSense for the year?
0: No, I need to pick some more up. Because I still have one thing left.
1: It's so expensive buying that HydroSense. It's so worth it. But I bought a big bottle and it was gone within 2 weeks.
0: Yeah,
1: it's $20.
0: Yeah,
1: I'm like, am I gonna have to do this all summer?
0: Yeah,
1: like that's an expense.
0: It is.
1: Yeah, but it does work, and it's good to just clear out everything.
0: Yeah,
1: and that way you're less likely to get sick too, because bacteria will not get stuck in your sinuses.
0: I'll say, like, if you are having specifically sinus issues, it is the best thing to get things. It's gross, but it gets everything moving and flushes everything out of you, and well worth the expense.
1: I know the neti pot is really popular too, but I used the neti pot religiously years ago, and then one time I used it and it pushed fluid from my
0: We're being very descriptive this morning.
1: It pushed fluid from like my inner ear to one ear, and it caused me to have an ear infection.
0: Hey.
1: And I told the doctor, and they were like, yeah, the neti pot can do that. Like, if you've got bacteria in there, it can push it to your ears.
0: Hey.
1: So that's why I like the HydroSense, because it just flushes it out the other side. It's easier.
0: All right.
1: It's safer.
0: Everything before 6 o'clock, we've recapped. We get up and pee every night.
1: Yep.
0: And we use nasal cleansers.
1: Yep. For mucus relief.
0: It's been quite the start to the show.
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3: QEW Fort Erie bound at Gilmore Construction is blocking the right lane. Also, the Thompson Road on-ramp to Fort Erie bound QEW is closed. In the opposite direction, northbound to southbound Central Avenue on-ramp to Toronto bound QEW is shut down. 406 is running well in both directions. The northbound ramp to 4th Avenue does have construction on the right lane, but it's not causing us any slowdowns. 405, 420 and Highway 58 incident and volume free. 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I'm Giles Tinney, and that's your Dream 105.7 traffic.
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1: Good morning. It is 6 o'clock on your Wednesday. Coming up, Melanie, if you are the firstborn or you're a parent and you have your firstborn, I have interesting news for you. A skill that firstborn babies are more likely to have, according to a new study.
2: Okay. Let's give those firstborns a little more praise. They don't get it enough.
1: Yeah.
2: I'm just kidding. And before 6:30, I have to say I'm just kidding. I love you if you're a firstborn. You're great. Okay. These are annoying habits that equal intelligence. Perhaps you have these annoying habits. There's just there's one specific that I definitely have, and I always thought that it was bad. But apparently, it shows a sign of intelligence. We're also going to give away a Lotto 649 gift voucher, so stay with us.
0: CHRE Dream.

0: The Breakdown with Curtis and Melanie.
1: Let's do it. Three stories for your Wednesday morning.
2: Okay, the FIFA World Cup opening ceremony is happening June 12th. Okay, there's going to be one in Toronto, of course, and then there's also one in LA. Mm-hmm. So they have announced now the performers that will be at the Toronto opener and the LA opener. And I got to say, I like the Toronto one way more.
1: Okay.
2: Okay, so in Toronto,
1: BMO Field, is that where they're doing it?
2: You got it. You have Alanis Morissette.
1: Nice.
2: Michael Bublé.
1: Nice.
2: Alessia Cara.
1: Great.
2: Jesse Reyes.
1: Nice.
2: And more.
1: That's a fun one.
2: And then for LA, you have Katy Perry.
1: You can have her. I love her tunes.
2: Future.
1: Oh, that's a good one.
2: Anita.
1: I don't know Anita.
2: And Lisa of Blackpink.
1: Oh, okay.
2: Yeah, Lisa's really good.
1: Okay.
2: Yeah.
1: Our lineup's way better.
2: I know.
1: Like, way better.
2: I know.
1: Like, don't get me wrong, I like Katy Perry's music.
2: Yeah.
1: She's got a lot of bangers. As a person, that's a different story. But yeah. her up against Alanis?
2: I'm going Alanis.
1: I'm going Alanis.
2: 100%.
1: I mean, that's going to be cool.
2: It's going to be good. It's going to be good. It's going to be fun.
1: That is going to be fun.
2: If you're going...
1: I wonder what the tickets are for that.
2: I know. Let's move on.
1: You got your Alessia Cara, too, and then Michael Bublé.
2: Yeah.
1: That's a killer lineup.
2: I know.
1: Ours is way better.
2: Yeah.
1: In your face, LA.
2: Okay, let's move on. There is a candy recall going on right now. So a nationwide candy recall issued for Canada specifically. Mm-hmm. This is the freeze-dried candy. So if you're somebody that buys the freeze-dried ones,
1: right.
2: The brand is actually called Freeze Yums with an exclamation point.
1: Yep.
2: I'm sure you've seen it. The Sour Key Gummy. It's a 63-gram bag of sour gummy candy. It's been pulled because pieces of metal...
1: Hey.
2: We're found inside, making it obviously very unsafe to eat. So health officials are saying to check your cupboards and avoid eating this recalled candy. I've never bought freeze-dried candy before.
1: No.
2: But it looks delicious. Just don't buy that one.
1: Okay.
2: And how about this? It looks like a Weird Al Yankovic stage musical is in the works.
1: That could be really great or really terrible.
2: I know.
1: Yeah.
2: So... He already had a movie made about his life. Did you see that movie?
1: With Daniel Radcliffe.
2: Yeah.
1: No, but it was a story about his life, but it had no truth to it at all.
2: Yeah.
1: That, which is so Weird
2: That's
1: Al.
2: That's the best part.
1: It's the best, like, Weird Al thing.
2: Yeah. Yeah. So it's called Dare to Be Stupid, the Weird Al musical, an original story co-written by him and featuring all the songs spanning in his career.
1: That could be fun.
2: He says, ever since I was a middle-aged man, I've always wanted to be part of the New York theater.

0: the community. Plus, the one thing people always say about Broadway is that it's severely lacking in Weird Al-based entertainment, and I think this musical should fix that problem immediately.
1: He's a beauty.
0: He's the best. I feel like that could be, it could be really funny, and they'll do it well.
1: It's got to be done.
0: Yeah.
1: With him overseeing it, will be done well.
0: Yes.
1: All right. Well, I'm going for a night at the theater. Tonight we're going to see, what's it called again?
0: You're actually going to go to New York City?
1: For that, I would. I would. For that and the comedy, and then I'd be out in 48 hours.
0: Dare to be stupid.
1: Dare to be stupid on Broadway. Nice.
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3: QEW, Fort Erie bound at Gilmore. Construction's blocking the right lane. Also, the Thompson Road on-ramp to the Fort Erie bound QEW is closed. Toronto bound at Gilmore. Construction blocking the right lane there as well. Also, Gilmore Road on-ramp to Toronto bound QEW closed. 406 continues to run well this morning. No problems there. 405, 420 and Highway 58 continue to run incident and volume free. 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

0: 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It is 7:24 with Curtis and Melanie in the morning. For all of the people out there who still like to write out their lists, their to-do lists, to have a calendar in the home for what's coming up and what needs to get done, I have got some good news for you. You're doing stuff quicker, you're doing stuff more efficiently, and you are completing tasks better.
1: So this is writing down lists and things on a calendar, like actually writing it down rather than typing it into your phone
0: or a computer,
1: some sort of electronic system.
0: That's it. So rather than writing on a tablet or in your notepad in your phone, which is what I always do, if you physically write out your to-do lists and your calendars for what needs to get done, a study out of Japan has shown that, not only are you going to be more efficient and get the job done quicker, you're going to do it better as well.
1: Oh, interesting.
0: So big ups. I know Melanie, we have a big board in the studio.
2: Yeah, we do.
0: And every week she writes out just a guideline of like what's coming up for the week.
1: Yeah.
0: And I call you the chairman of the board.
1: The chairman of the board.
0: You're doing it every week. I'm like, oh, chairman's here.
1: I have all my different colored dry erase markers. Yep. I color coordinate it.
0: Yeah. And it looks good. So that's a good thing for us. And at home, I know you're big on having a home calendar as well.
1: I actually do have like a tangible like paper calendar.
0: Yeah.
1: I buy one every year. I have a dry erase calendar for my girls. That's just their calendar when it comes to their extracurricular stuff and all their school stuff. Because I can't keep up. Every day it's a different day or something, celebrating something, which is amazing. But I can't keep track of it
0: all.
1: Totally. So that's their calendar. And then I have a paper calendar that I just use for myself and my husband.
0: Which is great
1: when it comes to our schedules. So we have two separate ones, and then I also have separately a list of things every week. I write out a list of things to do, and my favorite thing ever is the check mark. Yeah,
0: my wife is the exact same.
1: Check.
0: Excellent.
1: It feels
0: check.
1: So excellent. Good. Excellent. Excellent. So that means I'm more likely to get things done.
0: Yes, more efficiently and better.
1: I thought it was just old school.
0: That's what it was. Funny you said that. Because the article, it was in the headline. You're not old school or refusing to, you know, join the times. It's actually better for you. So if you're finding that you're struggling with your organization, write it out. On paper.
1: Yeah, I know that there's a lot of those like tablet things now where you can hook up your phone to your at-home tablet calendar thing. I don't know what it's called. And then things will just pop up and you can put everything. Like a lot of people swear by that.
0: Yeah.
1: So, I don't know. Maybe it just depends on the person.
0: Well, we do have a texter saying, I write out all my stuff, but every time I look at it, it makes me anxious. But maybe it's that good anxious stuff.
1: Well, being prepared is a good feeling. Yeah. Like if I wasn't prepared, it would make me even more anxious. Yeah.
0: This texter was listening yesterday. He said the type of anxious that makes you immortal.
1: Oh, yeah.
0: Because how anxiety was linked to longevity.
1: Longevity.
0: That was a good callback there.
1: Yeah,
0: it was. Nice. All right, so write her down.

0: And now, headlines with Curtis and Melanie.
1: Showers and a risk of a thunderstorm today, a high of 17 degrees. Here's a look at your headlines. Canadian officials now say 16 people in three provinces are among scores of people in isolation after being linked to a hantavirus outbreak on a South Atlantic cruise. Health officials in Ontario, Alberta, and British Columbia say the 16 are voluntarily doing so and none are reporting any symptoms. The number rose on Tuesday after Ontario's Ministry of Health asked seven more people to isolate, although all are considered low-risk contacts. They are in addition to the three in Ontario considered high-risk and already isolating after possible exposure to the virus, either on the ship or on a flight. Investigators are looking into a fire in Lincoln where a man was found dead. Crews were called out Monday afternoon to a house fire on 19th Street near 7th Ave. Niagara Regional Police are investigating the cause of death. The fire marshal is looking into the cause of the fire. The Niagara Regional Police Service have kicked off their new Neighborhood Watch program. Neighborhood Watch is primarily an online platform for communities to share information, look out for one another, and help mitigate risks. 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
2: QEW Fort Erie bound at Gilmore, still got construction blocking the right lane there. Also, the Thompson Road on-ramp to the Fort Erie bound QEW is closed. Toronto bound at Gilmore, construction blocking the right lane there also, and the Gilmore Road on-ramp to Toronto bound QEW is shut down. 406 looking good in both directions, 405, 420 and Highway 58 incident and volume free this morning. 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It's a match made at the pump. I'm Giles Tingey, that's your Dream 105.7 traffic.
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0: Dream 105.7, it is 7:35 with Curtis and Melanie in the morning. It's time now for our game of the day. An amazing prize up for grabs this week. How about two tickets to go see Nikki Glaser, the stunning tour? That's happening August 8th at OLG Stage. But not only that, tickets to that amazing show, you're also going to get a $100 dining credit for Overtime Sports Lounge as well.
1: An amazing prize and an amazing game to be played. It is Curtis and Melanie's Matchy Match.
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1: We've got the words ready for you. All you have to do is call in. Be caller 10. Pick one of us. 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

0: Here we go. We're playing Curtis and Melanie's Matchy Match on Dream 105.7. And joining us today is Ryan in Vineland. Good morning.
1: Hey, good morning, guys.
2: Ryan, we are just inching closer to the long weekend. Are you ready to win an incredible prize?
1: Of course I am.
0: Yeah, tickets to see Nikki Glaser at OLG Stage August 8th. And not only that, you're going to get a $100 dining credit at Overtime Sports Lounge as well. That is a night that would make me very jealous.
2: Mm-hmm.
0: But first, we got to win. Who do you want to match with this morning?
1: Let's go with Curtis.
0: Okay. Yeah.
2: Excellent.
0: Excellent.
2: Excellent. Get out of here. Get out. All right.
1: Kick him out.
2: Ryan, he has left the room. Okay, here we go. Word number one. Sparkler.
1: Yep. Sparkler. Fireworks?
2: Nice. Word number two. Smoked.
1: Meat?
2: Yes. Word number three. Molson.
1: Canadian.
2: Oh, my goodness. This is
1: a
2: perfect
1: three
2: out of three. You literally finished. You matched the words you said. Are exactly what I was thinking Curtis is going to say.
0: Oh, okay,
1: switch you and Curtis out.
2: Oh, I know.
0: Watch, I bomb now?
2: No. This is exactly what I thought you would say for each of these. Okay,
0: like
2: are you
0: Curtis.
2: Ready?
0: Okay,
2: think like yourself.
0: I've got to get into Curtis mode.
2: All right.
1: No pressure.
0: I grew up in Grey Bruce, and I like to drink Busch Lights.
2: Oh, my gosh. Okay, you might hold on to that.
0: Okay.
2: Okay.
0: Your perfect Zen Curtis mode.
2: Your first word, sparkler.
0: Fireworks?
2: Yeah.
0: Okay.
2: Why do you think that you really overthought that?
0: I did, because I was like, I got to think like me. I was like, burn. Ow. Okay, so is it fireworks?
2: Yes.
0: Okay, so we've already got a dub.
2: Oh,
0: that's good.
2: Ryan, you're a winner.
1: Let's go. All right, let's see if we can get all three, though.
0: My name's Curtis.
2: Ryan.
0: I like to play video games and golf.
2: Oh, my gosh. Okay. Smoked.
0: Smoked meat.
2: Yep.
0: Let's go. I'm doing that this weekend. Going to have a nice, beautiful pulled pork we're going to do.
2: Yes, I
0: 18
2: know.
0: 18 hours in the smoker.
2: It's almost like I picked these words for you.
0: You did. Ryan, we're in sync, buddy.
2: And let's see if you can go 3 for 3.
0: All right.
2: Your last one's Molson.
0: I don't want to be mean. Molson Canadian.
2: Yes.
0: Yes.
2: What else would you say?
0: Garbage.
2: Oh. My God.
0: No, it's... Molson is a fine product. It really, truly is. But every time I have one Molson Canadian, it gives me a headache for some reason.
2: Oh, well, that's interesting.
0: Do you like Molson, Ryan?
1: Not really.
0: Do you enjoy beer? Would be the better question to ask first.
1: I do. I like Sleeman.
0: Oh, Sleeman's a beauty.
2: Sleeman's is delish.
0: Do you like the honey brown or just the clear ale?
1: I like the original. Yeah. I like the honey brown if like I'm out to dinner or something. I have like one or two. But
0: yeah. All right. Well, this is good.
2: Congratulations.
0: Congratulations. We went 3 for 3.
2: You did. You picked the perfect person to match with, Ryan.
0: We appreciate you listening to Dream 105.7. You're going to have an amazing time seeing Nikki Glaser. She's so unbelievably funny. You're going to have a great dinner beforehand. And the venue is, I'm saying it, I've said it before, I'll say it again, it's my favorite venue in Canada.
1: Yeah, it's a great venue.
0: Such a great
2: Maybe
0: venue.
2: Curtis wants to go with you, Ryan. You guys are same boys night. Maybe you guys should go together.
0: We're doing well. I'm sure Ryan. I would go, but I am gonna hope that you have someone closer to you than me.
2: You have our number. Just text us, okay?
1: All right.
0: Have a great day, dude. All right, we got 2 more days of tickets to give away. I would totally go to that.
2: This was just such a live bromance happening.
0: It was
2: really sweet.
0: It's all good.
2: Yeah,
0: just have to get into your inner Curtis.
2: Yeah.
0: That's going to make that a thing now. Just locked in. This is just memories for me.
2: So Sugar many Ray, good memories.
0: Fly. Which one was it on? I'm trying to remember the CD. It'll come to me in a minute. Let's just listen.

0: 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It is 7:47 with Curtis and Melanie in the morning. Melanie, it just happened to work out this way. We were just talking about enjoying a beer. These are signs that your personality is either pure beer or fine wine.
1: Oh.
0: So which personality are you?
1: Okay.
0: Let's go through these. If you are pure beer, you make people feel comfortable quickly. You prefer plans that do not need a dress code. Mm-hmm. You laugh loud and you mean it.
1: Okay.
0: Signs you're pure beer. You do not overcomplicate friendships.
1: Hmm.
0: You can have fun almost anywhere. You're loyal in a practical way. Hmm. You like people who are real. You are better in person than on paper.
1: Ooh.
0: Yeah. You have strong opinions about simple pleasures.
1: Hmm.
0: You bring the party down to earth. Keep it chill.
1: Ooh, I love all of that.
0: You could be pure beer, right?
1: I love a pure beer person.
0: Now, here's signs that you're fine wine.
1: Okay.
0: You notice the mood before anyone says a word. You care about atmosphere. You like conversations that go somewhere.
1: Mm.
0: Signs that you're fine wine.
1: Okay.
0: You have a private dramatic streak.
1: Mm-hmm.
0: You remember what people reveal.
1: Hmm.
0: You enjoy a little ritual, setting it up,
1: Yeah.
0: You can be selective without being cold with
1: Ooh.
0: Friendships. You have taste even when you pretend not to.
1: Ooh.
0: You like a story behind things.
1: Mm-hmm.
0: And you leave people thinking about you.
1: Whoa.
0: The question is, are you pure beer or fine wine?
1: Okay. I'm always, at the end of the day, going to pick a glass of wine over a beer.
0: But for your personality?
1: I have no idea. I don't know.
0: It is hard because you kind of want to take the good things out of both. And I was like, I was reading this yesterday and I'm like, well, I like beer and I like wine. So can I not just go put them together?
1: I'd say I am probably more the fine wine type, especially the privately dramatic and like feeling.
0: I like that you picked out the worst possible trait.
1: You know me. All the bad things pop out before the good things.
0: You are one of the least, you're not drama.
1: But I'm privately dramatic. It's all in my head.
0: Yeah.
1: And then.
0: Well, that's not even private. That's just to you.
1: Yeah. Maybe. But then I also, the mood thing. I definitely am good with reading energy and auras and moods.
0: Totally.
1: As soon as I enter a room.
0: Yeah.
1: So there's that.
0: See, I have that too, where you can pick up on that really quick. But
1: I really like deep conversations.
0: Yeah.
1: That I'm not much about surface level fodder.
0: Yes. Small talk.
1: Yeah. I'm just not good at it. I really want to get to the meat all the time.
0: Yeah.
1: So meat.
0: So you're saying you're fine wine?
1: I think so. I think that you're probably fine wine too.
0: Well.
1: I think you are.
0: I'm good for a little drama every once in a while too. Drama!
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3: QEW Fort Erie bound at Gilmore, still got construction blocking the right lane there. Also, the Thompson Road on-ramp to the Fort Erie bound QEW is closed. Toronto bound at Gilmore, construction blocking the right lane there also, and the Gilmore Road on-ramp to Toronto bound QEW is shut down. 406 looking good in both directions, 405, 420 and Highway 58 incident and volume free this morning. 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I'm Giles Tingey, and that's your Dream 105.7 traffic.
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1: Good morning. It's just after 8 o'clock on your Wednesday. Coming up in the next 7 minutes, we are going to have our monthly chat with the mayor of St. Catharines, Mayor Matt Sisko. I have one burning question to start to ask of him. This is going to be the most political we ever get with our chats with the mayor. Not really.
2: There's no hint of sarcasm in your voice whatsoever. Yeah. Also, before 8:30, you want to talk about, we're going to get a new donut place here?
1: A new old donut place.
2: A new old, new?
1: What's old is new again, and I'm putting Tim Hortons on notice.
2: It's not going to shock you.
1: Heads up, Timmy's.
2: I've never tried this place. I've never eaten there.
1: No.
2: Does that shock you?
1: It does.
2: I don't go anywhere.
1: Because it's wicked awesome. Nope, I didn't get the accent right. There's a spoiler.
0: CHRE.

0: Dream 105.7, it is 8:10 with Curtis and Melanie in the morning. And joining us for his monthly visit is the mayor of St. Catharines, Mayor Matt Sisko. Good morning, Mr. Mayor.
1: Ahoy, hoy.
0: There we are. Sorry.
2: Wait.
3: Ahoy, hoy.
2: Yeah.
3: Ahoy, hoy.
0: All right. We don't often do this. It's usually quite a light and jovial conversation that we have. But I feel like this time for your visit, we need to start with some very dramatic news music and be the late breaking news.
2: Breaking news.
0: All right, are you ready for this?
3: I'm ready for it.
0: Mr. Mayor, I have a couple of questions that I expect answered honestly and succinctly and truthfully. Why not?
2: Those are all the same things.
0: Mr. Mayor, it has come to my attention that you have not yet filed paperwork to rerun for mayor for your re-election for mayor. Is that true?
3: That is true, yes.
0: My second question, why is that important?
3: I'm not entirely sure. I have said repeatedly I'm definitely running for mayor again this time around. I've been really busy doing the job.
0: Being the mayor.
3: Yes. It turns out like that it's a pretty big time commitment.
0: Yeah.
3: So yeah, I've heard about it and people are like, is he gonna? Of course, I have said it repeatedly. I'm definitely running for a second term.
2: It turns out you gotta file your paperwork.
3: I do have to file my paperwork.
0: Breaking news on Dream 105.7. You've heard it,
2: he
0: said repeatedly that he's running for mayor and for re-election. When's the paperwork due?
3: August 21st.
0: Okay. Well, I don't want to rush you, but you only got like 4 months left to fill out a couple of papers.
3: This is kind of the thing. Like, I'm hearing people say, like, oh, what are you doing? And it's like, okay, but like, I got to do the job too.
2: Yeah, yeah.
3: Like, it does take a lot of my time. And listen, my paperwork is basically finished. I will probably file in the next week or two.
0: Okay.
3: Just to make it official.
0: Plus, he had to do his census. We all had to do that. That was a lot of paperwork.
3: Was it?
0: No, it was like 15 minutes.
3: I don't even think it took me that long. I appreciate it. I could do it online. We had to do the long form census last time, but my wife handled that.
0: Nice.
2: We did the long form this time, and it was long. You guys are like, 15 minutes? I'm like, what? Ours was way longer.
0: Oh, okay.
3: I think Brad did
0: it, right?
2: Yeah.
0: Okay.
2: Sorry, my husband did it, but he complained.
3: So I'm not going to lie. I think mine took me 5, and most of that time was trying to remember when my kids' birthdays were.
2: Yeah.
0: Exactly.
2: Well, the thing is, my husband did it, but he asked me every question. I'm like, why don't I, like, just let me do it. Anyway.
0: Anywho,
2: we're running for mayor again.
3: Yes.
2: Filing the paperwork.
3: Yes.
2: August 21st. Let's move
0: It'll
2: on.
0: It'll be in by the deadline.
2: Yeah.
0: Let's get through May 2-4 first.
2: Yes.
0: You know what? I'm going to give you an extension.
2: Oh, God.
0: You don't have to do it until
2: it's
0: after the May 2-4 weekend.
3: I appreciate that. Thank
2: okay.
3: You.
0: Okay. Let's talk
2: Sunset Beach.
0: Things.
2: Sunset Beach.
3: Sunset Beach. Super exciting. So the soft open is coming up on Saturday. The beach will be open. Folks can head down. They can park. They can view a lot of the changes. The playground is not open yet.
0: Yeah.
3: But it was never supposed to be. Like, we are. This project is on time, on budget. Shout out to Rankin Construction and to the city staff that are working on this one. It looks fantastic from the road. That's where I was allowed to view it from.
0: Yeah.
3: But it really, I was there during construction. I had to see the work they're doing. The boat launch is going to be great. The beach is going to be great. There's more parking now.
0: Nice.
3: It's a very clear, like, there are lines painted, or there will be lines painted. Everybody will be able to see what the deal is. But we're really excited about that. And I know the neighborhood is excited, and a lot of folks in the community are, because it's been like 6 months that it's been closed.
2: And
3: the number of folks who just want to go walk on the beach, well, the opportunity comes just in time for the May 2-4.
0: Awesome. So this Saturday, you said,
3: this
0: right?
3: Saturday morning, we will open the gates and people will be able to get back down there.
0: All right. And you also, you said there's a lot of folk art stuff going
2: on. Wait,
0: right?
2: Hold on. What,
0: did I miss one?
2: Yes, you missed the carousel.
0: Oh, I did.
3: Yes.
2: Hello.
0: Thank you. I'm still out of my...
2: The kids want to hear about the carousel.
0: I still had my serious thing going on.
3: I was going to say, you were so excited by the breaking news. so we are cutting the ribbon on another carousel season at 11 a.m. on Saturday morning.
0: Nice.
3: As well. Yay. It's the joy of this long weekend is a bunch of stuff opens up. You know, along with the splash pads in the community, those are going to be going. But carousel opens, 5-cent rides. Once again, we will never change that.
2: Amazing.
3: And I know that's a big thing for a lot in the community.
2: Yeah.
3: And shout out to the Friends of the Carousel. The work that they put in to keep those animals looking as wonderful as they do.
2: Yeah.
3: Like, you will never meet a better group of volunteers in this community than the Friends of the Lakeside Carousel.
0: Nice.
2: Yeah, agreed.
0: Love that.
2: There you go.
0: Okay, now, lots of folk art stuff going on.
3: Lots of folk art stuff. It's I like to describe this as stretchy pants season.
0: Yes.
3: And I think they may actually adopt that as a tagline. There are so many awesome folk arts communities in St. Catharines and Niagara. We've been through a couple weekends of it already. I was at Club Heidelberg last night, had myself some schnitzel, which is always

0: always delicious. Nice. This upcoming weekend, we have got the Slovak League. We have got the Polish Society. We've got the Armenian community. We've got the Filipino community.
1: Club, so much good food.
0: Club Heidelberg again. Then we've got the Slovenian Open House at Lipa Park, which has become, over my 15 years on council, this is like a family tradition now, is that myself and a couple of the kids go out to Lipa Park for the Slovenian community. And then Club Roma. So it's a jam-packed weekend. You can hit the city's website or the Folk Arts Festival website for all the dates and times, but get out and see the ambassadors and see the dancing and the music and try the food. It's just, it's so much fun.
2: I love this.
1: It's everything's opening up, man.
2: I know.
1: It's going to be awesome.
2: It's happening. I feel like as you're talking about all of this, I'm just getting excited for summer.
0: Well, and that, you know, I was telling someone the other day, I think I've discovered my favorite time of year is just when the trees start to bloom.
1: Yeah.
0: And it's when they get to full, like, it's beautiful, and I love that, obviously, because it means it's summertime. But watching everything sort of come to life,
1: yeah,
0: and in the civic community, that's what happens as well.
2: Like, you feel like you're coming to life, too, along with it.
0: And that's it. As Canadians, we hibernate a lot.
2: Yeah.
0: This was a snowy winter, so right. I'm just excited to get back out there and
2: eat.
0: Yeah,
1: all the things, and the weather's looking great for this weekend.
0: It really, yeah.
1: So that's a huge benefit.
0: We got a lot of luck on the weather forecast. It's going to be sunny. It's going to be beautiful. I should actually, because you're talking about weather, we got really lucky on May 2nd. We had the St. Catherine's 150 celebration, yes, yeah, in Montebello Park. It was fantastic. I think we had like 3,000 people out into the
1: amazing
0: park. Hot dog line never got shorter, but everybody got a hot dog. You know, we were selling 150 merch that people seemed to love. It flew off the shelves. So
1: great.
0: Shout out to the community. We're going to have more events coming up. We can talk about Canada Day at another time, but an enhanced Canada Day with a drone show. Like,
1: cool.
0: We've got some really fun stuff coming over the course of the year.
2: Yay.
1: Awesome. Well, thanks again for popping in for your monthly visit. Visit Mayor
2: Matt
1: Sisko.
2: Thanks for the major announcement.
1: Yes, he is running
2: first
1: for re-election.
2: Yep.
1: He's got until August to fill out that paper. Do you want me to help you with it?
2: Curtis, I hate doing paperwork.
1: I do hate doing paperwork. I'd be like, Kristen, the mayor wanted me to do this.
2: Can you do this for the mayor, please?
1: Well, thanks so much for popping in.
0: If your husband did the census, can he do my paperwork?
2: You know, he probably can, okay. Yeah. Yeah, so, he can do it.
1: Hey, it takes a community, yeah, right? We all got to come together. All right, thank you for joining us again, Mayor Matt Sisko.
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4: QEW 4 area bound at Gilmore. Construction's blocking the right lane. Thompson Road on ramp to the 4 area bound QEW is also closed. Toronto bound Gilmore Road on ramp to the Toronto bound QEW, that's shut down. 406 northbound at 3rd Avenue, still got a crash blocking the left lane. 405, 420 and Highway 58 incident and volume free. 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

0: Dream 105.7, it is 8:24 with Curtis and Melanie in the morning. Melanie, it is official. Guess what is coming to Canada, coming back to Canada?
1: Talk to me.
0: Dunkin'.
1: Yeah, Dunkin' Donuts.
0: Dunkin' Donuts is coming back to Canada. Plans for hundreds of locations. The first one could open as early as the end of this year.
1: Whoa.
0: I'm all for this, not because I'm a huge Dunkin' guy. Like, I don't even drink coffee. I think it's good. I just like that there's going to be a little competition going on now.
1: Now I feel like I'm going to be very confused.
0: With what?
1: Well, I mean, I love my Tim Hortons.
0: Yeah, me too.
1: I love my Starbucks. So now I have like another place to add. Because you know me, I'm not a fast food person. I won't go, I won't roll through like Arby's or McDonald's.
0: That's how you show that you're not a huge fast food person. When Arby's is the first thing that pops into your mind.
1: But my places I go to are like the Starbucks, the Tim Hortons. So now there's going to be another one. I'm like, what am I going to do? I'm going to have to go there.
0: Yeah.
1: I've heard the Dunkin' refreshers are amazing.
0: Yeah.
1: Like really good.
0: Yeah. I'm excited for the food too.
1: Okay. So we were just talking to Mayor Matt about it and he was saying that he loves the croissant wedge, which is basically sandwiches on a croissant, which is genius. I don't know why every sandwich is not on a croissant.
0: What would it be delicious?
1: Yeah.
0: Yeah.
1: So I'm down to try this.
0: Texter saying Canada runs on Dunkin'. That's funny because they're tagging the states as America runs on Dunkin'.
1: That's right.
0: Right. Another texter, we literally crossed the border just for Dunkin' and Sonic. Hey, not going to have to cross the border now.
1: So is it the coffee or is it the food? Is it like a bit of both? What's going to make it stand out from my just regular spinach feta wrap at Starbucks and my large regular coffee with almond milk at Tim Hortons?
0: Other texter saying the refreshers are so good. They have the best breakfast sandwich, which I'm a big breakfast Sammy guy.
1: I love a breakfast sandwich, but it has to be done right. I get really grossed out by egg.
0: If it's not done right?
1: If it's not done right.
0: Yeah. Okay.
1: You know what I mean? It's like slimy sometimes.
0: It can be. Yeah, I know what you mean. Yeah. It has to be a good one. But I love this. And let's be honest, Niagara would be a perfect location for one of the first.
1: Yeah.
0: Because we're right on the border.
1: Yes.
0: You put one in the Falls. You put one in St. Catharines. You put one in, you know, maybe Welland or Grimsby.
1: So are they really coming back? Like, it's
0: hundreds.
1: Not just going to be one location.
0: Yeah, hundreds is what they're planning on.
1: Well, I'm going to start looking up the menu right now.
0: All right. Canada runs on Dunkin'. We'll see if that is the case.

0: And now, headlines with Curtis and Melanie.
1: Showers and a risk of a thunderstorm today, a high of 17 degrees. Here's a look at your headlines. Canadian officials now say 16 people in three provinces are among scores of people in isolation after being linked to a Hanta virus outbreak on a South Atlantic cruise. Health officials in Ontario, Alberta, and British Columbia say the 16 are voluntarily doing so and none are reporting any symptoms. The number rose on Tuesday after Ontario's Ministry of Health asked seven more people to isolate, although all are considered low-risk contacts. They are in addition to the three in Ontario considered high risk and already isolating after possible exposure to the virus, either on the ship or on a flight. Investigators are looking into a fire in Lincoln where a man was found dead. Crews were called out Monday afternoon to a house fire on 19th Street near 7th Ave. Niagara Regional Police are investigating the cause of death. The fire marshal is looking into the cause of the fire. The Niagara Regional Police Service have kicked off their new Neighborhood Watch program. Neighborhood Watch is primarily an online platform for communities to share information, look out for one another, and help mitigate risks. 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
2: QEW 4 area bound at Gilmore Construction is blocking the right lane. Also, Thompson Road on ramp to 4 area bound QEW is closed. In the opposite direction, Toronto bound at Gilmore, the right lane is also blocked, and Gilmore Road on ramp to Toronto bound QEW closed. 406 northbound at Martindale, that crash blocking the right lane has now been cleared. 406 is running well in both directions. 405, 420, and Highway 58 also nice and quiet this morning. Get your rollers ready. 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
1: So, as we all know, the Habs are currently in the playoffs. I think it's 2-2 right now. Series tied up.
0: It was tied up last night.
1: I say I think. Obviously, I know. I live with two huge Habs fans. My husband, since I've known him, it's been our biggest argument in our marriage.
0: Yeah.
1: I am a Leaf fan, in case you don't know.
0: He grew up in Montreal, though, so it makes sense he'd be a Habs fan.
1: He grew up, his whole family were Habs fans. I understand. I get it. That's how I am about being a Leaf fan.
0: Yeah.
1: But my daughter has chosen now that she is also a Habs fan. So the two of them have been watching all the games. Like, it's like Habs stuff in my house everywhere I look right now. Like,
0: yeah.
1: He's busted out, like, the towels, the cloths, the clothes, the mugs, like, everything in my house is Habs.
0: Which is crazy because, of course, too, like, if you're here, you know, in Niagara, if you're not a Leafs fan or a Habs fan, you're a Sabres fan. For the most part, right?
1: So
0: it's weird with the dynamic of the Sabres kind of being a local team against the Habs.
1: Right.
0: I'm mixed on it too, but I want to hear your thoughts on
1: this. Well, okay, so this morning, I have to tell you something that happened. So I have a Toronto Maple Leafs coffee mug that I use all the time. I brought it in. I'm holding it right now, courtesy of the same one. We got it together.
0: Same.
1: Do you happen to notice something interesting about my mug? Like, around the leaf part?
0: It's kind of like fading a little bit.
1: Okay, so this is what my husband does to me. He takes things that are Toronto Maple Leafs around the house, and he puts a Montreal Canadiens sticker around them.
0: That's funny.
1: So this morning I went to...
0: Oh, now I'm seeing
1: you
0: it.
1: Okay.
0: Now I see it.
1: So this morning...
0: I thought that was just part of the logo.
1: I went to go take the Toronto Maple Leafs mug out to fill up my coffee, and I look... And there's a Habs, like, sticker really glued on over top of the Maple Leaf logo.
0: That's funny.
1: So I sat, because I'm like, I'm rushing already in the morning, but there is no way that I'm bringing my mug in with it having a Habs logo on it.
0: Of course.
1: So I sat there, and I'm not kidding you, it probably took me about 8 minutes to pick this sticker off. Look at how deep it was on. You can see.
0: You can see around it. I thought that was just part of the mug.
1: This is the shadow of the sticker that was over top. So, and then I'm thinking, like, I don't mind, I don't want to say I'm cheering for the Habs, but I am watching good hockey right now.
0: Yeah.
1: And it kind of feels good to have the pressure off and just see two good teams play against each other.
0: Totally.
1: I'm not saying I'm cheering for the Habs, but I will say that there's no way that I'm okay with having anything on me having the Montreal Canadiens logo on it.
0: Here's the thing. All rivalries and everything aside, I don't want the Habs to win. However, I'm kind of in a catch-22 within this series because I was hopping on the Sabres bandwagon. As you know, I'm a diehard Bills fan. I love the city of Buffalo. So I was like, if the Leafs are out, I can be on the Sabres team. But here's my predicament now. I cannot have the Buffalo Sabres win a championship.
1: Oh, because if they do, then the Bills won't win.
0: The sports gods will not allow Buffalo to have two championships in a year. So in my brain, I'm like, I want to see them do well. My perfect world, and I'm sorry to the Sabres fans out there, my perfect world is the Sabres eliminate the Habs, because then I'm like, bye-bye, les habitants.
1: And then they lose.
0: Au revoir. And then the Sabres lose to Carolina in the next round.
1: Okay, you don't have enough faith in Buffalo. There's a lot of other American states that do it. Boston, they always win everything, and so does New York, it seems. They always win stuff, too.
0: Yes.
1: So why can't Buffalo do it?
0: As a long-suffering Bills fan... It's trauma. It is trauma. I could not believe in that. I don't think the sports gods would allow it. Mm. And I need the sports gods to allow my Bills to win a championship before the Sabres do. Because neither one of those franchises have ever won.
1: Right.
0: So go Bills, go Sabres until the next round.
1: Yeah, I don't know, Curtis.
0: Because I cannot, and I'm sorry, I cannot deal. I want the cup to come back to Canada.
1: Mm-hmm.
0: But Habs fans would never.
1: It would be horrible for my marriage.
0: They still brag about cups that they won from the 1950s and 60s.
1: No, I know.
0: Well, that was a six-team league.
1: That's because the Leafs haven't, though.
0: I know.
1: So they have that on us. Imagine they win.
0: Oh,
1: yeah, I know.
0: I
1: can't handle it. I know. I agree. I agree. Okay, for that reason alone, I'm going Sabres.
0: Go Sabres, and then go Hurricanes, and then, as always, be good, do good, God bless, and go Bills.
2: Dream 105.7 traffic. 4 6 northbound at Westchester. Maintenance is blocking the left lane. Stay to the right. We'll try and avoid a volume buildup. Southbound 4 6 looking good. QEW 4 area bound at Gilmore. Construction is blocking the right lane. Also, Thompson Road on ramp to the 4 area bound. QEW remains closed. Similar situation on the other side. Toronto bound at Gilmore. Construction is blocking the right lane. And the Gilmore Road on ramp to Toronto bound. QEW is shut. 405, 420, and Highway 58 continue to run well this morning. 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

0: 7 traffic.
1: Borough 6 northbound at Westchester, maintenance is blocking the left lane. Stay to the right. We'll try and avoid a volume build-up. Southbound 406 looking good. QEW 4 area bound at Gilmore. Construction is blocking the right lane. Also, Thompson Road on ramp to the 4 area bound. QEW remains closed. Similar situation.

0: congestion on the other side. Toronto bound at Gilmore. Construction is blocking the right lane and the Gilmore Road on ramp to Toronto bound QEW is shut. 405, 420 and Highway 58 continue to run well this morning. 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
14: 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One after another.

0: Dream 105.7. It is Curtis and Melanie in the morning. We're wrapping up the show as we always do with what did we learn today. We had our monthly chat with Mayor Matt Sisko earlier today, and I learned that we got the breaking news that, like, just breaking news, you heard it here first on Dream, that he is, in fact, running for re-election for mayor of St. Catharines. People were speculating because he didn't fill out his paperwork yet, which isn't due until August 21st.
1: Yeah.
0: They were like, is he or
1: is
0: isn't he?
1: Is he? I don't know.
0: Even though he's publicly stated more than a handful of times that he would.
1: He's like, I'm too busy right now being the mayor.
0: Yeah. We just got the confirmation, though, so I wanted to give ourselves a little pat on the back.
1: Yeah, we were the first radio station to announce this.
0: Yep.
1: So you're welcome.
0: You're welcome.
1: Yeah.
0: And always a pleasure having Mayor Matt Sisko in.
1: He's the best.
0: He's a beaut.
1: I realized that, or I learned, I should say. I realized.
0: What did we realize today? We could change it.
1: Yeah, we should. We should. Dunkin' Donuts is coming back. Hundreds of locations in Canada. I learned that I don't think that I like Dunkin' Donuts. Do they hate vegetables? Can they not just like throw some spinach or like a tomato on a breakfast sandwich? I was on their website looking at their menu because I've never eaten there.
0: Yeah.
1: And everything was just like brown and like yellow.
0: Yeah.
1: Like there was no, like, there's no nutrition involved in their food. Why does everyone like it so much?
0: Because you don't go to Dunkin' for nutrition.
1: But even if, like, you go to McDonald's and they can throw a tomato on there.
0: It's true.
1: A little bit of lettuce.
0: Did their breakfast sandwiches not come with tomatoes?
1: No. There was not one tomato. There was not one cucumber. There was not one piece of spinach.
0: You are big on your spinach these days.
1: Spinach,
0: just go for the refreshers.
1: It's such an easy thing to put in breakfast.
0: It's true.
1: Spinach. It's so easy. Just throw it in there. Add a vegetable. Dunkin' Donuts. Hates vegetables. There, I said it.
0: Okay. It was a hard line, but you've drawn it.
1: You know, I'll try the refresher.
0: Refreshers are good.
1: I'll try the refresher. I might try the coffee. I'm not going in near those iced coffees. There's like 700 calories in one.
0: Yeah, that was great. That's half your day.
1: Not impressed.
0: I am. I'm looking forward to it. All right. We'll be back at it tomorrow morning at 5:30. Have a great day.
1: Bye.

Dream 105.7. Good morning. I'm Kayla. That right there was Miley Cyrus. She's had such an incredible year. I mean, she celebrated a big old milestone with Hannah Montana. She even performed some Hannah Montana hits. The first in like how many years, which still available right now, that anniversary special on Disney Plus. And coming up later this month, I believe May 22nd, if I'm not mistaken, she's going to receive her very own star on the Hollywood Walk of Fame. So yeah, Miley Cyrus, she's had...

Don't forget, coming up later this afternoon with Aiko, she has another pair of tickets to give away for you to see Niall Horan. He's going to be performing at Scotiabank Arena March 30th. And, of course, we want you and your bestie at this show. So, if you want to get your hands on some tickets to see Niall, you better be listening this afternoon. And who knows, maybe he'll perform this song live. With Miles Smith, here's Drive Safe, and it's on Dream 105.7.

What a change in weather compared to yesterday. I mean, at this time yesterday, we were getting a whole lot of sunshine, and today it's just cloudy. Yeah, and it's going to be like this for the rest of the day. Getting up to 16 degrees this afternoon. We might see some sunshine as well mid-afternoon, but there's no guarantee. In the overnight, rain once again right through until tomorrow morning and then throughout the day tomorrow. So right now we're sitting at 13. It's a bit windy out there and it's dark. Yay. Is it Friday yet? Jade LeMack running home, Dream 105.7.

0: NRPS have officially kicked off their Neighborhood Watch program. So Neighborhood Watch is primarily this online platform for communities to share information, look out for one another, and, you know, just help with the risks. 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
1: Hate to give the satisfaction asking how you're doing now. How's the castle built of people you pretend to care about? Just what you wanted. 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I loved you truly. You gotta laugh at the stupid.

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Good morning, it's Kayla. If you're a fan of Yellowstone, then keep in mind the producers of Yellowstone have branched out, and they've come out with a spinoff, another one. They just don't stop. This one is Dutton Ranch. So yes, you're going to see some of your Yellowstone familiar favorites, and it's going to start streaming on Paramount Plus as of May 15th. So the question is, if you're a fan of Yellowstone, will you be watching Dutton Ranch? I know I'll be watching.

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Yeah, wearing these will definitely make people look. I'm Kayla, and coming up, we are going to talk about wearable Lego brick shoes. Yeah, Lego and Crocs, they released a little something, and we're going to get into it. But first, new music from Teddy Swims. She

Now, I love Lego. Big fan of Lego. Have, I want to say, a medium collection. I'm very serious when it comes to Lego, the adult Lego, okay? Very serious about it. I've never owned a pair of Crocs in my life. My mom, yes. Me with Crocs, not so much. However, Lego and Crocs, they are releasing giant wearable Lego brick shoes. I kid you not, this is real. The internet. this has been going wild on the internet. So they're oversized shoes. They're going to sell for about $150. I believe that's US. And they're designed to look almost identical to the classic toy blocks, complete with raised Lego studs across the top. This collaboration, by the way, also includes customizable Lego-themed gibbets, charms, and matching apparel pieces. So you have the Lego, and then it looks, they're designed just like a Croc. The only difference is they're not round at the top. They're brick-like, obviously. And they have gibbets that you can add. So as soon as photos started circulating online, obviously tons of reaction all over the place. Some people called them childhood nostalgia in shoe form. Others joked that they look like something a video game character would wear, like Mario. And the funniest part is that people are already predicting that the shoes will sell out anyway, which honestly feels, you know, very on brand for both Lego and Crocs at this point. Would you wear Lego / Croc shoes in public? I think I would, just to see the reaction of others.

Living in Niagara is amazing. It's a beautiful life. 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I can feel my face when I'm with you. 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I love it. Balls.

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1: Hey, good morning. It's Kayla. Yesterday on the show, I mentioned that Dunkin' Donuts is coming to Canada. Hundreds of locations finally coming to Canada. Now, where will these locations be? Nobody knows yet. But we do know that menu-wise, we can expect all of the Dunkin' favorites. You know, you have your their sandwiches, their warm drinks, their cold drinks, like their super yummy iced coffees, their donuts. The list goes on and on. So I cannot wait for Dunkin' to touch down. Hopefully we get more than one location in Ontario. That would be super helpful. But yeah, every time I cross the border, I always have to go to Dunkin' Donuts. It's just a tradition. It is what it is. So I was on Instagram, and speaking of iced coffee is literally like my favorite drink ever to drink, especially in the summertime. This is probably not coming to Canada. This is probably going to stay in the U.S., but Dunkin' is going to be releasing this new 48-ounce drink bucket. Mm-hmm. Let me say that again. They're going to be releasing a new 48-ounce drink bucket starting May 22nd. Now, when I say I want an iced coffee, that's what I mean. An iced coffee in a bucket this size. Am I crazy? Just a little bit. But hey, I love my coffee. It's Dream.

Coming up tomorrow morning with Curtis and Melanie, they have another pair of tickets to give away for you to see Nikki Glaser on the Stunning Tour coming to OLG Stage at Falls View Casino August 8th, which, by the way, 7 p.m. show, completely sold out. In addition to the tickets, Curtis and Melanie, they're also going to hook you up with a $100 overtime sports lounge dining credit. So you get the dining credit, you get tickets to the show, date night right there. Completely covered. And coming up Friday, which I know we're still a couple of days away, but I want to put this on your radar with Curtis and Melanie. They will have a Lotto Max voucher up for grabs, all thanks to our friends at OLG. And that bad boy is worth $100. So the winning continues on Dream 105.7. And good luck. Right now, here is Lovely the Band with Broken.

for on Saturday. If you're planning on hitting up the farmers market, get ready to celebrate their biggest season yet. So I was just reading here on Facebook that the farmers market for the 2026 harvest season, they have a record number of vendors lined up to serve the community. And again, this is happening this summer. They have more than 60 vendors, which will offer a variety of goods from farm to table produce, baking, cured meats, flours, prepared foods, lots of stuff for everyone. And the market will also be expanding outside on Saturday, May 16th. So this weekend, if you're planning on visiting Farmers Market, they're going to be expanding outside, which is exciting because it is the long weekend, more for you to enjoy. And there's also going to be a whole bunch of events happening on the market stage at 9 a.m. So if you are interested in any of this, I'm going to do you a favor and I'm going to repost all of this lovely info onto our Facebook page at Dream 105.7. So that way you can keep it.

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What's going on? It's Kaylin coming up around 12:10. You know the deal. We do this every afternoon. What's trending? Today, we are talking Tragically Hip. We're also talking Kimberly Vanderbeek. And something exciting is happening this weekend. So we're going to get into this around 12:10. But first, Zed, Mary Morris, and Gray. Here's The Middle on Dream 105.7.

0: What's Trending with Kayla.
1: Fresh off of launching their very own ice cream flavor, the Tragically Hip have announced they will be releasing a new live album on August 21st, commemorating their final cross-Canada tour in 2016. The project is titled Live July 22nd to August 20th, 2016, and it features standout performances from across the Man Machine Poem Tour. The release stands as both a definitive document of an extraordinary tour and a lasting tribute to the Tragically Hip's enduring impact. Available as a 3LP or 2CD with 29 tracks in total, the album collects performances of hip classics in cities across the country, including Winnipeg, Calgary, Hamilton, Toronto, London, Edmonton, and of course their hometown of Kingston. Kimberly Vanderbeek is opening her heart as she marks 3 months since the loss of her husband, James Vanderbeek. In a deeply emotional message, Kimberly shared, quote, "To say I'm heartbroken is a severe understatement. Words don't fully capture what grief feels like. The shock has faded, the reality is setting in, and I miss him. We all miss him." She went on to reflect on a sense of spiritual closeness, writing that she feels his presence more and more and has found a deeper connection to her faith. Kimberly described it as a shift in perspective, trusting that this journey is part of a greater path meant for her and her family. She also expressed heartfelt gratitude for the overwhelming support they've received, sharing that the love from others has carried their family through in the most meaningful way and honored James beyond anything she could have imagined. And the beloved Lakeside Park Carousel is ready to spin back into action this weekend as opening day for the 2026 season takes place on Saturday beginning at 11 a.m. Visitors can once again enjoy free rides on the historic carousel throughout the day, courtesy of the Friends of the Lakeside Park Carousel, the volunteer group that helps preserve and support the popular attraction. Alongside the season opening festivities, the organization is also launching a silent auction for a handcrafted wooden rocking horse currently on display inside the carousel building. Bidding officially opens at 11 a.m. on May 16th and will continue through to 8 p.m. on November 28th this year. The winning bid will be announced during the annual Let It Glow celebration on November 28th at the carousel. Organizers say full payment will be required before the rocking horse is awarded to the successful bidder. The Lakes

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What's going on? It's Kayla. And anyone who were to pass, if they were to pass in the hallway here, the studio, they would think no one's in here. Because on days like today, I get really bad migraines, really bad headaches. Maybe you're the same. We're in this together. We got this. And I keep the lights closed when I work. And it's probably, I'm probably worse off that way. But you know what? I'm starting to feel a migraine. And it's dark out there. And there is rain expected. And it's windy out. So I'm like, okay, this makes sense. Hopefully yesterday you didn't take advantage of the sunshine and wash your car, because we just had a lot of rain, and that rain is going to continue for us throughout tomorrow. So this afternoon, it's calling for some sunshine. By the looks of it, I don't think we're going to get any. I think Mother Nature just likes to fool us. 15 degrees this afternoon. Like I said, it is windy out there. We are going to get rain in the overnight into tomorrow morning and throughout your Thursday, which I know sucks because the long weekend is right around the corner. But the good news is we are going to get sunshine Friday, Saturday, Sunday, and Monday. Hopefully that does not change. Dream 105.7.

Have you completed your census yet? I ask because I saw a little something on Facebook where it says a number of Canadians are protesting the 2026 census, and they're actually mailing blank forms back. Yeah, citing the questions are as a violation of privacy. And a whole bunch of photos have been posted online of like torn up census forms, as well as envelopes written with return to sender messages to the Prime Minister. Oh boy. Didn't know you could do that, but I guess anything is possible. But if you are in the process of completing your census, just a reminder that yesterday was the due date, so you better get on that sooner than later. DNCE, Cake by the Ocean. It's Dream 105.7.

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Dream 105.7. It's Caitlin. Hopefully you're having a good day. Just a heads up that coming up later this afternoon with Aiko, she has another pair of tickets to give away for you to see Niall Horan, March 30th, Scotiabank Arena. This is going to be a good show because it's Niall Horan. And I just want to say that I know I've said this before on the show, but I'm going to say it again, that years ago I met Niall Horan, and he's very cute. So the way you see him on TV, the way you see him in interview clips, that's the exact same way he is in real life. And you look at him, you just get lost in his blue eyes. That it's going to have a little flex moment right there. I met Niall, and I have a picture to prove it. But yeah, it's going to be a good show. Niall Horan, Scotiabank Arena, March 30th. Tickets could be yours. All you got to do is listen with Aiko this afternoon, and good luck. Fight song now. It's on Dream. Like a

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What's going on? It's Kayla. Some of your favorite childhood shows are now way older than they feel. From classic cartoons like Tom and Jerry to iconic sitcoms like The Fresh Prince of Bel-Air, these shows no doubt entertain multiple generations before we even discovered them. So, how old are some of your

off to tonight. How old are some of your favorite childhood shows? I'm talking classic cartoons to iconic sitcoms. These shows entertain multiple generations. Before a lot of people discovered them, let's be honest. And some of these shows, your favorite childhood shows, they're now way older than they feel. And I apologize if I'm going to make you feel real old in the next couple of minutes, because that's exactly how I felt when I discovered this list. Tom and Jerry, 86 years ago. Fresh Prince of Bel-Air, 36 years ago. Dexter's Laboratory, 30 years ago. Johnny Bravo, 29 years ago. Powerpuff Girls, 27. SpongeBob SquarePants, people, when I went to high school, they were watching this after school, 27 years ago. Drake and Josh, 22. The Sweet Life of Zach and Cody, 21 years ago. Let's see, Hannah Montana, we know this, just celebrated 20 years. Which, by the way, the 20th anniversary special is still on Disney Plus. iCarly, 19 years ago. Good Luck Charlie, 16 years ago. Jesse, I've never watched this show, but I do know a lot of people who are fans of it. That came out 15 years ago, but I still cannot believe Fresh Prince of Bel-Air. 36? What? It's Dream 105.7.

Maybe you're a fan of Cat's Eye. Maybe you know someone who's a fan of Cat's Eye. Either way, we have your ticket hookup. So in case you missed this announcement, earlier today, Cat's Eye announced that they're going to be hitting the road. This is their first ever tour. And they're bringing that tour to Hamilton, November 21st, TD Coliseum. So starting Tuesday, if you want to see Cat's Eye, this is how you're going to win tickets. All you got to do is listen to Dream 105.7 because, well, we have your Cat's Eye ticket hookup. It's Dream 105.7.

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Morgan Wallen, Last Night, Dream 105.7. Hey, it's Aiko. Thanks for joining me this afternoon. Hope you're having a good one. Got a new One Republic up after Charlie XCX.

Mikaela, hotter now on Dream 105.7. Are you ready for like a 12 degree temperature swing? Actually, even more. Right now, 14 degrees. It's mainly cloudy. We are expecting the chance of some showers this afternoon, so keep that in mind. And as we head into the Victoria Day long weekend, we've got more sun coming our way, and the temperatures stay quite steady. Like Saturday, it's 17. Sunday, 18. Can you believe this? On holiday Monday, we are looking at a daytime high of 26 degrees. Talk about like a jump from like winter to spring to like really hot weather. 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

1057. Hey, as the PWHL Walter Cup Finals begin on Thursday, they officially announced two expansion teams today. And this is really, really exciting because one team will be playing just down the QEW. We'll tell you more coming up on Dream 1057.

Lipa on Dream 105.7. Hey, it's Aiko. It's 227. Something you may or may not know about me, I do a lot of voicing work, and I do some stuff for the TSN network, and I was voicing a lot of their PWHL final spots, and so I've been really kind of keeping track of, you know, the league and what's, you know, been happening. There's been a lot of talk, especially regarding expansion teams, and announced today, officially today, two expansion teams ahead of next season. We've got Las Vegas, and we also have just down the QEW, Hamilton. Hamilton's getting their own PWHL team. So exciting. I know Detroit was just announced as the ninth PWHL team last week. So then Vegas is 10 and Hamilton is 11. I know they want 12 teams in total. So who would be then that last city? Apparently San Jose is expected to be announced in the coming days. So that's not been confirmed yet, but that's to be expected. But yeah, the newly announced Hamilton team will be playing at TD Coliseum, which we all know has become like a sports destination as of late. It's the home of the Toronto Rock. Back in January, they hosted a PWHL game, like 16,000 fans came out to watch the Toronto Scepters and the Seattle Torrent back in January. So not only is the city hungry for a lot of, you know, sports, but the surrounding area also in for all this amazing professional sports coming our way. The league is just getting better and better. So exciting.

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Hey, don't forget, coming up in the 3 o'clock hour, we're going to be serving up some more Nowhorn trivia. The dinner party live tour stops in Toronto, March 30th, Scotiabank Arena. 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

Dream 105.7 as we get into the long weekend celebrations. I'm going to be broadcasting live on Monday, Holiday Monday, from 11 until 3 at Penn Center with all of the Victoria Day festivities happening. Come join me.

Loud Luxury, Bryce Vine, I'm Not All Right, 2:55. Kicking off the 3 o'clock hour with Ray, Where Is My Husband? And I am counting down the days to the first show of his 5-concert night at Rogers Stadium in Toronto, which kicks off not this coming Saturday, but next Saturday. From the romantic album, I Just Might, it's Bruno Mars.

It's Ray. Where is my husband on Dream 105.7? 306, sitting at 14 degrees, and music coming up from Ariana Grande. We've got some Gin Blossoms and Shakira coming right up next. Now, if you are looking for like the cheapest gas every day when you're looking and driving through, you're like, is that gas station cheaper than that gas station? I don't think it's going to matter in the matter of time, actually, because the price of gas is expected to break a record this summer. Get ready. Gas expert Dan McTague predicts that the price is going to continue to rise, and he says we're actually going to break the record of $2.15 that was set back in June of 2022. He thinks we're going to go up to $2.20 a liter. It's a number we're going to see like all summer, unfortunately. And FYI, gas is supposed to go up another 4 cents a liter tonight. Whatever, wherever, Shakira. What can you report?

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Hey, it's Aiko. After being created on X Factor, 2010, I think is when they were created. One Direction. Of course, they've all kind of separated, done their own thing. Some have been more successful than others. Now Horan, one of the most successful out of the group of five boys, and heading out on his own tour once again. The new album, Dinner Party, the live tour. Dinner Party, the album, comes out on June the 5th, and you could be at the actual show. This hour, we're going to be playing some Niall Horan trivia, so just make sure you are up to date on all things Niall Horan. Hey, speaking of competition shows, though,

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Dream 105.7. Hey, it's Aiko with you on your afternoon drive. And we're going to, you know, send you to all the best concerts either this year or next year. This one's a bit of a long wait, as it's not until March 30th of 2027, but it will be well worth the wait. Did you hear the announcement this afternoon? Not this afternoon, earlier this week. Now Horn announced his Dinner Party live tour that will coincide with the album Dinner Party, which comes out on June the 5th. So if you want to see him at Scotiabank Arena on March 30th, and you haven't won from us in the last 30 days, we are serving up some Niall Horan trivia. All you need to be is caller number 10 right now. Caller 10 905-685-1057. Caller 10 905-685-1057. Doja Cat on Dream.

0: It's Doja Cat, Say So on Dream 105.7. As we currently sit right now at 14 degrees, chance of some showers later on this afternoon. Just be prepared for that. We're not going to rain on anybody's parade, though, because it's so exciting. Giving away Niall Horan tickets. And I've got caller number 10 on the line with me. Hello, Sharon.
1: Hi there.
0: All right, Sharon, I feel like the pressure is on for you because you're saying that your friend really wants these tickets and you wanted to help her out with this. And I feel like you didn't know that there is going to be Niall Horan trivia attached to this contest.
1: Unfortunately, yeah, I had no idea. Okay. So I'm kind of just winging it.
0: Okay. All right. Well, I mean, I feel like this isn't too hard of a question. So I feel like I've got like good vibes. I feel like you're going to get it.
1: Okay.
0: All right. No pressure. No pressure. All right, Sharon. You ready for your trivia question?
1: Yeah.
0: Okay. What TV show, it was a TV competition show, helped launch One Direction?
1: Oh,
0: What TV competition show helped launch One Direction?
1: X Factor?
0: X Factor is correct. Congratulations.
1: Oh my goodness. Thank you.
0: You're so welcome. What's your friend's name?
1: Corinne. I know she wants these, so.
0: Oh yeah. Well, she is going to be super happy that she has got you as a friend.
1: All right. That's awesome.
0: You're so welcome. Hey, Sharon, you have won two tickets to see Niall Horan, the Dinner Party Live Tour, March 30th at the Scotiabank Arena. Go and call your best friend now, okay?
1: I'm going to.
0: All right. But first, stay on the line, and I'll get all your information.
1: Thank you so much.
0: You're so welcome.
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1: Just something about you. 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Don't feel me, baby. It's just Justin.

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1: Good afternoon. Right now, we're going to go into Fort Erie, where we still do have construction both directions of the QEW at Gilmore. The right lane is blocked, but the Gilmore Road on-ramp to the Toronto-bound QEW is also shut down. The Central Avenue on-ramp to the Toronto-bound QEW is also closed, and there's also a construction crew reported Toronto-bound QE past the 420, causing some delays in that immediate area. On the Welland Canal, the Lakeshore and Carlton Street bridges are both raised and unavailable. 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I'm Lex Tan, and that's your Dream 105.7 traffic.
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Alex Warren, Fever Dream on Dream 105.7. It's Aiko. We've got new music from Shania Twain, which dropped today. The single's called Dirty Rose. It's going to be featured on her new album, Little Miss Twain, which comes out on July 24th. I've got a clip for you with the new single coming up in What's Trending just after 4:30, so stick around for that. Going to go back with From This Moment on Dream. From

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1: Toronto bound on the QEW past the 420. We still have construction crews working and the live lane is blocked. Past that, though, the problems have cleared away. However, we are still seeing heavy delays in the immediate area. In Niagara Falls, you're going to see heavy delays both directions between Montrose and Dorchester because of the fire hydrant flushing ongoing in the area. 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I'm Lex Tan, and that's your Dream 105.7 traffic.
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I don't want to like put any pressure on this because I don't want to jinx the situation. But as we head into the Victoria Day long weekend, we're getting fantastic weather. Starting Friday, sun, sun, sun, sun. Victoria Day Monday, sunshine, 26 degrees. Crossing my fingers on this one, it doesn't change.

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1: Shania Twain is back with a new album this summer. Shania Twain dropped the single Dirty Rose today. Here is a sample of the song.

0: Dirty Rosie featured on the new album called Little Miss Twain, which comes out on July 24th. And leading up to the album release, Shania, very busy. She's joining Harry Styles in June for 12 nights at the Wembley Stadium in London for his headlining tour. She's also going to be doing one headlining show of her own in Ireland in July. And you can also catch Shania Twain this weekend. She's going to be hosting the ACM Awards on Sunday. It'll be the iconic country singer's first time hosting. Show will stream live on Paramount Video from Vegas. Conan O'Brien will be back to host the Academy Awards for a third straight year. As host, he's helped bring up the pandemic-era lows. So viewership for the Oscars reached a five-year high back in 2025 with 19.7 million viewers. That's when he hosted for the first time. And then the audience dropped a little bit to 17.9 this year. And viewership for all award shows, as we know, is just kind of declining for years. And that's why the way that people are watching has changed from TV to streaming and to social media. So the Oscars will be moving entirely to YouTube, but won't be doing that until 2029. And girl group Cat's Eye announced their Wild World Tour today. The shows kick off in September in Ireland and then will be making its way to North America, specifically down the highway in Hamilton, TD Coliseum, on November 1st. What's Trending brought to you by George's Greek Village, where friends and family come together for great food. What's Trending, heard next with Kayla tomorrow, 12:10 on Dream 105.7.
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2: Three issues right now on the Fort Erie bound QEW. First at Gulf Line, a collision in the right lane causing delays from Bronte. The off-ramp to North Shore Boulevard is a stalled vehicle in the right lane. And in St. Catharines at Martindale Road, a stalled vehicle is blocking the left lane there. On the Welland Canal, the Lakeshore Road Bridge is raised. The Carlton Street Bridge is raising soon. 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I'm Lex Tan, and that's your Dream 105.7 traffic.
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0: luck, babe. 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I guess we're like already mid-May already. The time is just kind of flying by. 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
1: Port Erie bound QEW at Guelph Line. That collision is still blocking the right lane, causing delays from Bronte. The off-ramp to North Shore Boulevard is a stalled vehicle in the right lane. However, good news, Niagara bound QEW at Martindale. Problems there have cleared. We're still seeing a bit of a delay as you approach the 406. On the Welland Canal, the Carlton Street Bridge is raised. The Queenston Street Bridge will be raising soon. 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It's a match made at the pump. I'm Lex Tan, and that's your Dream 105.7 traffic.
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1: It's about damn time.
0: Oh, Lizzo said it best, because it is about time. We have some really nice weather coming our way, and perfect timing. We couldn't have asked for this to come at a better time. Right in time for the Victoria Day long weekend. We're seeing some really amazing weather. Holiday Monday looking at sunshine and 26 degrees. Can you believe that? And also Saturday, not bad as well. Lots of sunshine and 17 degrees. Actually, that's perfect for the start of Port Dalhousie's annual Lakeside Park Carousel, opening up for the season, starting up at 11 a.m. And that day, all rides will be free, courtesy of the Friends of the Carousel.

0: 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I'm still falling for you.
1: It's Ellie Goulding and Still Falling for You, Dream 105.7. It's Aiko. I feel like we're talking about the Victoria Day long weekend, which, you know, always every year, everyone always calls it the unofficial kickoff to summer, which is the reason why I feel like I can talk about this now. One of my favorite summer guilty pleasures, Big Brother Season 28. It's back July 9th. Toni Braxton,

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1: Well, great news for your rebound QEW at Guelph Line and the off-ramp to North Shore Boulevard, as well as at Martindale. Problems in all of those areas have been cleared. We still do, however, have construction on the 40 rebound QE at Gilmore in the right lane. The Gilmore Road on-ramp to the 40 rebound QEW remains closed as well. On the Welland Canal, the Queenston Street Bridge is scheduled to raise soon. 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I'm Lex Tan, and that's your Dream 105.7 traffic.
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Will Ferrell's going to be hosting Saturday Night Live this weekend. It's going to be the season 51 finale. And special musical guest, somebody by the name of Paul McCartney. You may have heard of him. Last weekend, Matt Damon hosted, and this guy was the musical guest, Noah Kahan, The Great Divide on Dream.

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1: We're getting reports on the Fort Erie bound QEW that there's a stalled vehicle as you approach Glendale. We're not seeing any delays because it is off to the shoulder. Southbound 406 past 4th Avenue, we've got roadkill reported in the live lane. Please be careful if you are driving through that area. Also on the Welland Canal, we've got the Queenston Street Bridge fully raised. 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I'm Lex Tan, and that's your Dream 105.7 traffic.
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Very much anticipated new album from Madonna, Confessions 2, comes out as an album as well as a visual film, which premieres at the Tribeca Film Festival June the 5th. The film is centered around a messed up night. Now, they don't use messed up in the description, but I'll leave that up to you. The film centers around a messed up night, and through it all, the ambushing, the worshiping, the pursuit, everything leads back to the hallowed ground, the dance floor. And Confessions 2, the album, comes out on July 3rd. 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
1: One issue on the 40-rebound QBW at Ontario Street, Beamsville. We've got reports of a pothole. Please be careful if you're driving through that area. Toronto-bound QBW past 50 Road. A stalled vehicle is off to the shoulder. And then we also have St. Catherine Street Cleaning in Sector 18. That's the area bounded by Scott Street, the QBW in Carlton, Lake Street to Vine Street. On the Welland Canal, we've got the Carlton Street Bridge as well as the Main Street Bridge raised. 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

The Chicks will be headlining on the Saturday night of the Boots and Hearts Festival up in Oro Medonte, and the Jonas Brothers doing their first ever country festival, headlining on the Friday night and then closing out the weekend with Rascal Flatts on Sunday. 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Maybe you

FIFA Fan Fest announced their big lineup of performers over the 22-day festival, and they haven't actually released when he is going to perform, but we know he will be. Sean Desmond, Shiver, Andreas.

0: I just can't help it. No, no.
1: You've got several potholes being reported on the Fort Erie-bound QEW, including at Ontario Street, Beamsville, as well as past Jordan Road. We also have a stalled vehicle reported on the 7th Street on-ramp to the Toronto-bound QEW off to the shoulder. On the Welland Canal, the Glendale Avenue and Nullumbie Avenue bridges are raised. 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I'm Lex Tan, and that's your Dream 105.7 traffic.
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That is it for me, Aiko. Hey, join me again tomorrow afternoon in the 3 o'clock hour. We're going to be serving up some Niall Horan trivia for your chance to win a pair of tickets to see the Dinner Party live show March 30th, Scotiabank Arena. On Air with Ryan Seacrest is next. I'll leave you with Selena Gomez, Dream 105.7.

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1: Seacrest with you. Sissany Tanya here. Thanks for being on with us. If your spouse makes this facial expression, then a divorce is coming. That's going to be this hour. Do you make faces when your spouse says something you disagree with or you get into a little bit of an argument? Do you over-dramatize your expressions?
2: Like a grunt? Like, again? Why?
1: Is that what you do?
2: Just listen. Well, I think I do it to you, too.
1: That wasn't tough for you to find three examples. Tanya, what's yours?
3: I'm like,
1: But babe. Oh, gosh.
2: Oh, no.
1: I like Sissany's better. But babe. I'd rather be like, it's why you don't listen to me.
2: Yeah.
1: But babe.
2: Fum, and I just storm off.
1: Wow. You know, Michael has a lot. He's a calm dude. I can tell you.
3: I feel like Sissany gets more mad.
2: Yeah, he was well prepared when he asked my dad for, marriage with me.
1: You know, with me in my relationship, it's all about the clock. I just want to know, if we're going to go somewhere, will it be 13 minutes or 32 minutes until we can walk towards the car? Mm. I don't care, but I need to have, because I'm playing it all out. I'm producing the evening. So I just need to understand, don't tell me if it's 12, if it's 38, it could be 42, but give me a time so I know when we can approach the vehicle.
3: You don't need to produce the evening.
1: That's the problem.
3: Yes.
1: I don't.
3: Right.
1: But I do.
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0: one.
1: It's Ryan Seacrest here on Dream 105.7. All right, so facial expressions, body language can say a lot. Like, you know when your partner is mad at you just by their body language. Like, you can tell something's wrong, even if you ask, and they say, no, everything's fine. But their body language tells you everything.
2: Right.
1: So there's a very famous psychologist that says he can predict divorce with 94% accuracy if your partner makes this facial expression. What
2: just
1: do you think it is?
2: All the time, or just like once ever?
1: I don't know, once or multiple times, but it's coming if you see this expression. You want to guess what it is?
2: I don't, like a snarky look? I don't know.
1: Yeah, that's it. You got it. Yes,
2: snarky?
1: That's it. Basically, contempt. Contempt is the word. But if your partner smirks at you with one side of the mouth raised, you know that look? It's very derogatory.
2: I don't know that look, and maybe it's a good thing that I don't.
1: Yeah, maybe if you're not familiar with that look, it is a good thing, but you know. That one-sided smirk, apparently your marriage is in real trouble. Like, it's very annoying, that look. If you get it, you know, when people have made it, it's very annoying. Today's quote, some people don't like you because your spirit irritates their demons.
2: Right?
1: Your goodness makes them feel bad about themselves, so
2: keep
1: it up.
2: Wow.
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